0: you a 10. 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Girl, you a 10, girl, you a 10, girl, you a 10.
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Birmingham's number one for hip hop and R&B. 103.1 The Beat. Where that cash at? I know you're looking for that money. He gonna need it because back to school. I'll tell you next shot to win $1,000 in 9 minutes.

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1: Well, that cash at $1,000 got your name on it. You just a little early.
0: Or a little late. I'll tell you next shot to win this money up next. I got Kehlani and Rain Dance on the way.

0: 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It's Ashley with two E's, and you're listening to 103.1 The Beat, Birmingham's number one for hip hop and R&B.
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1: 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This is 103.1 The Beat. Again, all things for the millennials. Shout out to Topanga, a.k.a. Danielle Fischel. A.K.A. Topanga from Boy Meets World. She went viral because she showed her sneaker collection. I don't remember what I was watching, but I saw her do an interview on some other podcast. And she shared she was a huge sneakerhead. And I was like, Topanga has the Nigel Sylvester brick by bricks? So what does she know about that? Stay tuned. I got Gibeon, Jezebel, and Chris up next.
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1: I forget, $1,000 could have your name on it. Just make sure you tap right back in this morning, 9 a.m. sharp, every hour. And those keywords in. Capella Grays are next.

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1: What's up? It's Ariel with you on this Tuesday morning. And since we on the subject of Cage, actually stick a pin in that. I got to handle some business first. We'll circle back. Kehlani and Usher headed your way next. 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Hello? Okay, now back to the subject at hand. So since we're on the subject of Kendrick Lamar, you don't remember when that happened? Of course you do, because everybody had to choose a side or choose a side quickly. Well, which side did Ty Dolla $ign land on became the question. Honestly, I don't think that man chose a side. I think he really did try to stay neutral, but he was noticeably missing from the Iceman project. And so, of course, when he did a live, people started asking questions like, where were you? And he was like, I don't know. It's nothing but love between me and him, though. You know, I just didn't get a feature. Just didn't get a call.
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1: What's up, it's Ariel with you on this Tuesday morning. Big X and Chris Brown both headed your way, and I wish I could tell you this is a funny story, but I don't need Peter on my neck. We'll talk next.

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1: Hey, Zariel with you on this Tuesday morning. Tyga, the latest to be accused of using AI for his music. We'll talk more next. Also, there's Tim headed your way after Isaiah Rashad. A pocket

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1: Coily Ray keeping the playlist rolling on our Tuesday morning together. Hey, babes, what's up? It's Ariel. Let's talk Tyga because his project, Scarface. According to some people, there's speculation that AI has been used. And while you can find a lot of AI generated proof that this could be true, until somebody say it, I like to stay out of other people's business. That's the same thing with Tyler. Like, there was a lot of discourse when she dropped her video that she used AI, which, I feel like we can look at that. But also at the same time, like, does it also need to garner as much hate as it did? Is my question. I was a Who Framed Roger Rabbit type of fan, so I kind of enjoyed the video a little bit. I don't know. Maybe that's just me.
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1: What's up, Zaria, with you on this Tuesday morning. Ray Shremmert, Mariah the Scientist headed your way, plus a documentary about the Alabama Brawl. Honestly, for all I know, you have already watched it before, but

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0: Birmingham's number one for hip-hop and R&B, 103.1 The Beat. Megan Thee Stallion and Chris Brown headed your way. Is it too early to start talking about Christmas?
1: Because I got something I want to put in your ear. We'll talk next.

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1: Hey, it's Ariel with you on this Tuesday morning. Perfect segue to me telling you the story that Cameron told about DMX, a dog, and a raccoon. We will talk more at Billy Gang's next.

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0: have a closure for building construction on 20th Street North, heading northbound between 1st Avenue North and 2nd Avenue North. We also have drainage work on 26th Street South between 10th Avenue South and Highland Avenue. Bridge replacement is on Cahaba Valley Road between Millstone Road and Foster Road. I'm Michelle Gilliard in the traffic center.
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1: This is an important message for all parents of teens. 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
10: Nice start this morning. Partly mostly cloudy, highs in the upper 80s. A 30% chance for scattered showers and storms in the afternoon and evening. Lows tonight in the 70s. Highs around 89 tomorrow. Another 30% chance for rain. Very spotty afternoon showers and storms. Thursday and Friday, most areas dry. A bit hotter. Highs around 91. Just a 20% chance for a storm. I'm WBRC Chief Meteorologist Wes Wyatt on your side.
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0: Your traffic lights are still out at Highway 75 at Red School Road. It's expected to be repaired by 4 p.m. today. We also have bridge replacement work on Cahaba Valley Road between Millstone Road and Foster Road, and camera maintenance work on Cherokee Avenue between I-65 and 2nd Avenue Southwest. I'm Michelle Gilliard in the traffic.
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3: Start this morning, partly mostly cloudy, highs in the upper 80s, a 30% chance for scattered showers and storms in the afternoon and evening. Lows tonight in the 70s, highs around 89. Tomorrow, another 30% chance for rain. Very spotty afternoon showers and storms. Thursday and Friday, most areas dry, a bit hotter, highs around 91, just a 20% chance for a storm. I'm WBRC Chief Meteorologist Wes Wyatt on your side.
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2: Ice Cube's Big Three season is heating up. 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Then Coach Gary Payton and the Boston Ball Hogs battle Nasir Khor and the Detroit Imps in a must-win game for Boston. 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
2: Ice Cube's Big Three season is heating up. 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

I just messed up the whole program. I beat her off the wall, knocked her down, get nasty on cam. 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

0: What's up? It's Way Up with Angela Yee. It's me and Akeem Woods.
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0: 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Call us up. 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
1: The Major League Baseball trade deadline has passed, and here's a recap of yesterday's biggest moves. The Red Sox landed Orioles catcher Adley Rutschman for a haul of prospects. The Phillies acquired three-time batting champ Luis Arraez, as well as reliever Caleb Killian for two prospects from San Francisco, as well as getting left-handed relief pitcher Brooks Raley from the Mets. Cleveland grabbed all-star pitcher Foster Griffin from the Nationals for four prospects. They also got outfielder Joe Adell from the LA Angels and first baseman Nathaniel Lowe from the Reds. The Padres traded for pitcher Casey Mize from the Tigers and also got pitcher Robbie Ray from the Giants. Tampa acquired Liam Hicks from Miami. The Mariners traded for outfielder Taylor Ward from Baltimore. The Jays add starter Jose Soriano from the Angels for three prospects. The Angels also sent reliever Brent Suter to the Braves. And the Yankees traded with the Giants for outfielder Eliot Ramos for two prospects. And in the NFL, Chicago Bears safety Kobe Bryant will be sidelined for 8 to 10 weeks after injuring his left knee during yesterday's practice. I'm Andy West with your iHeartRadio Sports Report.
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103.1 The Beat. Hey, babes, it's Ariel with you on this Tuesday afternoon. More on the playlist straight ahead, Mariah the Scientist. Plus, you know what? I learned this lesson on Sunday evening, and I kind of knew it, but also at the same time, like, getting it in real time was a different thing. Anyway, if you take an antidepressant, you want to stick around for this lesson that I got. Right now, J. Cole, PJ, Legacy. 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

0: Birmingham's number one for hip-hop and R&B, 103.1 The Beat, Mississippi, Alabama, and Florida. Hey, baby, welcome in. Sit down. It's Ariel with you on this Tuesday afternoon. I got more on the playlist straight ahead. Leon Thomas, Mutt, is going to kick off another set of back-to-back music. Now, I knew the lesson when I went out there, okay? If you take an antidepressant, your body's ability to maintain a specific temperature gets a little bit harder, okay? Especially as you go up in dosage, right? So it's hot outside and your body may not be able to regulate to a temperature that keeps you safe and cool. Anyway, I'm out there running. It's like 3 o'clock in the afternoon. Normally I go at 5 a.m., but it was a roach at my house and I had to wait for somebody to come and kill it. And time just kept, we got to 3 p.m., friends. And I went out there and I ran. And let me tell you something. As soon as you are outside and you are no longer sweating and you are freezing cold, you in danger, girl. Molly, you is in danger. Let's make sure we drink some water, okay?
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1031 The Beat. All right, let's keep the playlist rolling on our Tuesday. Fun is the keyword for the hour, by the way. If you have not had a chance to play that keyword at the website, make sure you get that done, okay? That's your shot at $1,000. Again, fun is the keyword for the hour. And it

What's up, it's Ariel with you on this Tuesday afternoon. Still got Gunna headed in your direction, plus an update on Nolan Wells' case. If you have not been closely following it, I got something to tell you. We'll talk next. Hey, now.

0: Birmingham's number one for hip-hop and R&B, 103.1 The Beat. K-Line and Usher, Shoulda Never. Keeps the music rolling on our Tuesday afternoon together. What's up? It's Ariel Nola Wells. Okay, so I know that the autopsy results are going to remain sealed. And the independent autopsy that was done, the report that we got, like, basically, there was not a whole lot of information there, but there could not have been a whole lot of information because there are a lot of puzzle pieces missing. Hello? Anyway, what I thought was odd was the fundraiser for the friends. Over $100,000 raised so that the friends could, if they face legal issues, you know, take care of that, be able to sue folks for libel and all that stuff. That's weird. Not shocking, just weird, okay? But what I do find commendable is that Nolan's mother, Christine, is not just using the platform to talk about her son, Nolan, but to also help other parents or to allow other parents to also talk about their sons who are no longer Earthside with us. That's a stand-up lady. I don't care what y'all say.
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5: 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Then Coach Gary Payton and the Boston Ball Hogs battle Nasir Khor and the Detroit Imps in a must-win game for Boston. 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

To the Breakfast Club. We are 103.1 The Beat. All right, let's keep this playlist rolling on our Tuesday morning together. Nicki and Drake headed your way with one of my favorite songs from life. I'm not even going to hold you. That used to be the theme song of my life. Hello? Anyway, as we slide into Giveon, you can follow me on all socials at OL. Yeah. Thank you so much in advance. And I do be following back. Let's get into it. Thanks for listening.

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1: What's up, it's Ariel with you on this Tuesday afternoon, reminding you, you still got time to play the keyword dollar at our website for your chance to win $1,000. But dollar, just dollar, D-O-L-L-A-R is the keyword for the hour. Still got Beyonce, Naughty Girl headed your way. You got until 3:50 to play that keyword.

0: Home to the Breakfast Club. We are 103.1 The Beat. Isaiah Rashad's going to keep that playlist rolling for our Tuesday together. What's up? It's Ariel. Let's have a quick conversation about Cardi B, right? First of all, her making history with four Diamond Records. One time for Miss Cardi, the only female rapper to do that. And I love that down for her. Two, there's a possibility she has a collaboration coming with Old Navy. Old Navy has been teasing that they have this big collaboration that they will announce tomorrow. Okay. Again, I suspect that it has something to do with Cardi B. And the only reason why I even found out about it to begin with was, do y'all follow the content creator, Samira? And I'm not even going to hold you. 9 times out of 10, that lady is correct. 7 times out of 10, her delivery is absolute trash. But you know what? I think she in her 20s. Her delivery is going to get better and better and better. And then you ain't going to be able to deny anything that she's saying, right? But why she... Anyway, Cardi B might be collaborating with Old Navy. I'll keep you updated.
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1: 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All right, the scientists got burning blue to keep the Tuesday playlist rolling. What's up? It's Ariel on all socials. You can find me at OL. Yeah, real quick, I'm going to go ahead and preface this by saying what Sydney Starr did cannot and will not be your excuse to be like, see, I told y'all not to trust trans people because that's insane, okay? I don't even stick a pin in that and circle back to it, okay? We're not going to have that conversation. But, however, comma, we will be having a conversation about what Sydney Starr is accused of is absolutely heinous. Like, Zeustin already came out and was like, hey, by the way, we do not at any way, shape, or form condone the alleged conduct that has been endorsed by Sydney Starr. In fact, you might know Sydney. She's the one who took a picture with Chingy and then basically ruined his career. Because they was like, oh, he gay because he took a picture with a trans person. Like, again, we cannot keep circling back to those type of behaviors, friends. We got to be better than that. Anyway, to be charged with sexual battery against a child under 16, aggravated child molestation, sodomy, it's a lot happening there. And she's facing some serious time. I'll tell you more if we get an update.
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10: 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Tell her.

Home to the Breakfast Club. We are 103.1 The Beat. Hey, it's Ariel. Just reminding you, your keyword for the hour is rich. And if you haven't had a chance to play it yet for your chance to win $1,000, I suggest you get on that. You have until about 4:50 to enter the keyword rich at the website. All right, that's for your chance to win $1,000. Drake is next, right?

Alabama, Mississippi, Florida. What's up? It's Ariel. Thank you so much for rocking with me. I still got Chris Brown headed your way, plus 50 Cent trolling Rick Ross about Set in Stone. I'm not even going to hold you.

0: Home to the Breakfast Club. We are 103.1 The Beat. Future California Girl starts off that next set of back-to-back music on our Tuesday afternoon. What's up? It's Ariel. Also got the 5 p.m. keyword coming up right before the mix. Getting you home in the best way possible. What's up? It's Ariel. Now, one thing about the two things for sure. 50 Cent always has good jokes, but they don't always land. I feel like the Rick Ross jokes aren't landing because... Well, we already knew that Set in Stone was going to flop, right? I knew it was going to flop the minute that man came out. I was like, I don't give a damn about them charts. I already got paid for this project. Girl, you already know that album is not going to do nothing, Nathan Nathaniel. Hello? So, 50 Cent posting new chart lows, LOL. I'm sorry, it's over. Can't fake it forever. It's just, it's not doing anything for me, friend. We already saw that coming.
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Just make sure you ahead of the game. You know, Miss is still super duper, but Prince couldn't get me change my name. 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

0: Framingham's number one for hip hop and R&B, 103.1 The Beat. Getting you home with DJ Lou's mix on your Tuesday afternoon. Still got Ye and Lauryn Hill headed your way. By the way, if you missed the keyword at the top of the hour for your chance to win $1,000, it is credit. You enter that at the website, and boom, just like that, you could be $1,000 richer, but you got until 5:50 to enter that keyword, okay? Okay. Now, if you were listening to The Breakfast Club this morning, you may have heard Jafar Jackson is going to be in a new action movie with Will Smith, which, okay, fantastic, because he obviously is a really great actor because he ate that Michael Jackson role up. Hello? At the same time, could we ever see him outside of a Michael Jackson role? Because think about it. He do look like Michael. And he might be on that screen looking like Michael, and now it's weird, right? He got a lot of work to do if he gonna convince us he's somebody other than Michael or Michael's nephew.
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1031 The Beat. All right, let's keep this music rolling on our Tuesday afternoon. Lil Wayne, Mariah the Scientist, still headed your way. So is Bootleg Kev. He's going to take over for the rest of the evening, but we still got a little bit more time together, okay? Hold on, bumpy brakes. If you want to follow me on all socials, I am OL Yeah. Thanks so much for listening.

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2: 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You done married Fenty. 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
2: 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I still got ASAP.
1: I don't know. We'll see. Anyway, stay by your radio. Coming up, we got that No Cap News Report. Keep it locked.